We sell so much of this, people wonder what we put in it. We're gonna tell you right now. 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Now I need a pound of fat

next song is, well, it's, I tell a story in here of my first visit to London, and I wrote a song about that. It goes like this.

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2: 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Ja.
0: Nou, je klinkt nog al als zoals ik je al jaren ken, Mark. Fantastisch.
2: Cheers.
1: We hebben een mooi privéconcert.
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0: Ja. 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Om met Mark in gesprek te gaan.
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0: Goed zo. 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
0: hè?
1: 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Nee. Ik kan het gewoon in het Nederlands vragen.
2: Engels is beter voor mij.
0: Ja. Hij spreekt wel steeds... Ik vind wel dat je steeds beter Nederlands spreekt.
2: Dan eerder.
0: Ja.
2: Ja.
0: Het wordt steeds
2: beter.
0: Een beetje. Maar ik snap het.
2: Yeah, we'll try English.
1: Yeah, okay, yeah. I try English. You perform in the whole world?
2: Not the whole world.
1: No, that
2: would make me very busy.
1: Yeah.
2: No, mainly in Netherlands and Spain and Vietnam at the moment. Yes.
1: Vietnam, okay.
2: Yeah, also.
1: Oh, that's cool.
2: Yeah.
1: But originally you're from Australia?
2: From Australia, so yeah. I played there many, many years. Yeah.
1: Yeah.
2: And then probably 10 years ago I started traveling.
1: Yeah. And you met your...
2: My vriendinnetje, yeah. Ze woont in Apeldoorn.
1: Yeah.
2: En is de mooiste vrouw in de hele wereld. I come here a lot.
1: Yeah.
2: And to be with her and also to play some gigs and meet some other musicians and play in the music tent. And,
1: yeah, that's cool. And what festivals you did play this year?
2: Not many festivals. Mainly pubs, bars, yeah. Restaurants, that sort of thing is mainly where I play. Yeah.
1: Okay. And this Sunday in the music tent?
2: Yeah. Okay. Correct. Mundo.
1: And how many times you played in the music tent?
2: Oh, I think about 10 now. I think it's been... I've been coming for 11 years, so probably almost 10. Maybe even 11.
0: Yeah.
2: I don't know. I can't remember.
0: Ik moet er terugkijken in de historie.
1: Ja, in de history.
0: In ieder geval... sinds 2018, want toen was ik er voor het eerst.
1: Yeah.
0: En je was elk jaar, every year, you were in the music tent.
1: Yeah.
0: Dus sowieso...
2: They seem to enjoy what I do, so I keep coming back.
1: Yeah. Yeah, it's really nice.
0: Yeah.
1: I just read something, you also do looping stations?
2: Yes, that's a recent thing. Well, I say recent, probably 3 or 4 years now. So for quite a long time I played solo just with acoustic guitar. But because I'm a songwriter, and if you're just playing like in that mode, you tend to be playing in coffee shops and very laid-back environments, restaurants, you know, which is nice.
1: Yeah.
2: But I wanted to just try something different, so I started looping about 3 or 4 years ago, and now I do a lot of it.
1: Can you explain for the listeners what it is, what you do?
2: Well, I have a device on the floor, and it has pedals on it, so I, for example, would play a rhythm like that. I play that rhythm, and... press record and it records the rhythm and then plays it back to me, and then I can do a little solo over the top, or perhaps I might sing a chorus, and the next time the chorus comes around it plays back what I sang.
1: Yeah, you couldn't do
2: and I sing a
1: notes.
2: Harmony, yeah, you know, harmony, like I'm a harmony singer. That's pretty basic, but some of them are a bit interesting. I've got one where I play electric guitar and acoustic guitar. So I start on electric and I play some really

0: Zo, so, lekker. Lekker slot. Yeah.
1: It's an abbreviated version.
2: You wrote this song?
1: Ja.
2: And where did you write it? Is it based on a true story or it comes out of your head?
1: Yes. Well, life is full of expectations. Yeah. It's the natural thing that we do. And I guess I probably had a few situations where I was disappointed. And then I thought, why am I disappointed? And I thought, well, I'm disappointed because I was expecting something to happen. If I didn't expect it to happen, then maybe I'd just go with what was happening.
2: Yeah.
1: Easy to say, difficult to do, you know. But anyway, so that's where I got the idea for it. Yeah, so I sort of wrote about, put it in a love context, you know.
2: Yeah.
1: Relationship context, but it can apply to a lot of things. Your job, you know. The city you live in, your friends.
2: Yeah.
1: The meal that you order.
2: Ja, het gaat dus over verwachtingen.
0: Ja, precies.
2: En dat soms zijn je verwachtingen wat hoog. En dan ben je misschien een beetje teleurgesteld.
0: Ja.
2: Dus Mark zegt ook van het is moeilijk om af en toe geen verwachtingen te hebben.
0: Ja.
2: Ja.
1: Don't know what that last thing was that you said.
2: Expectation, verwachtingen.
1: Oh, right. that's what it, okay, that's the word for it. Okay, yeah.
2: Ja, verwachtingen.
1: Ja, difficult is moeilijk. Moeilijk to schrijven in andere taal, because the phrasing is different.
2: Ja.
1: The number of syllables, you know, it's a different thing.
0: De lettergrepen en zo. Ja.
1: You have to know it from birth, I think.
2: Ja.
1: I tried to write some songs in Spain, in Spanish, and it was terrible. I just couldn't do it, you know. And also what I tried was to get a song I already had and translate it to Spanish.
2: Oh, yeah.
1: And it just doesn't work at all, because the rhythm, if you listen to Spanish music, the rhythm of the lyrics is beautiful.
2: Yeah.
1: But it's born, it's from the language, you know. It's the language almost tells you what the rhythm is.
2: Yeah,
1: you know?
2: Yeah. Ja, volgens mij hebben we ook, ik weet niet hoe zij heet hoor, misschien weet jij dat wel. 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
0: Cabaretière, is dat?
2: Ja, kan.
0: Ja, zou kunnen. Zoeken we op.
2: Ja.
0: Oké, we hebben al heel veel gehoord. Je doet het fantastisch, Lorien.
2: Oh, dank je.
0: Maar er zijn vast wel wat dingen die jij...
1: You're promoted now. Are you promoted?
2: Ja.
0: Nee, ze mag blijven.
2: Ja.
0: You can stay.
2: Ja. Yes.
0: Maar vertel, wat wil je nog meer? Kun je iets? 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
2: Ja. How did you begin with?

0: making music or songwriting or?
1: No, not with writing. No, I began listening. My father had a very big record collection and I used to listen, and then I played piano, I did classical piano,

0: Oh, that's really sweet.
1: Dankjewel.
2: Leuke cartoon ook erbij.
0: Ja.
2: Echt.
0: Wij waren aan het kijken op Mark Hilton. TV, hè?
1: Ja, je hebt een tv.
2: Ja. MarkHilton.tv.
0: Ja, en daar staat ook bij dit nummer staat gewoon een hele leuke clip bij. Ja,
2: animatie.
0: Clip, noem je dat?
2: Hartstikke animatie.
1: Ja, videoclip, animatie, ja.
0: Do you make it yourself?
1: Ja.
0: Oh,
1: ik heb zelf gemaakt.
0: Oh, mooi.
1: Gemaakt.
0: Ja, mooi.
2: Echt goed, hoor.
1: Ja. Dank je wel.
2: Hij is creatief.
0: Ja.
2: Heel creatief. Maar ik zie, het is in 2016 al.
1: Nou, je is heel oud nu.
2: Ja. Ja,
1: is 11 jaar oud.
2: Ja, precies. Ja. 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Hè?
1: Ja,
0: zeker.
2: En Monique is ook
1: altijd
2: heel
1: mooi.
2: Sweet. Monique is heel sweet.
0: Ken haar ook. Jij kent Monique.
2: Ja, ik ken Monique ook. Monique is sweet. Ja, leuk. Oké. Nou, je hebt al gevraagd wanneer hij is begonnen met de muziek. Dat is al heel lang geleden inmiddels.
0: Ja. Are you working on special tracks right now?
1: I just released a new single just this week, which I can't even remember how to play. But I did record. I recorded it with a couple of years ago, and then it took a long time to finish it because I've been moving around and whatever. And I actually got some Dutch people from Appledorn to sing backing vocals. So
0: I
1: got Bernard Brogue. You know, he plays
2: Bernard
1: also.
2: Brogue.
1: He plays also in the music tent. He did some backing harmonies, and Ellis Newenhouse did the female backing vocals.
2: Yeah.
1: So yeah, and then it was filmed on my phone in Sopelmo in Spain. So that's the name of the song. It's called Going Up to Sopelmo. I made a very good friend there called Juan Ramon.
0: Yeah.
1: And he is also ook een liedschrijver.
2: Liedjeschrijver.
1: That one. From Spanje. Oh, yeah. I think he was a pop star when he was young. He showed me some videos on Spanish TV, and he was
2: what's his
1: handsome
2: name?
1: Dude with the guitar. Juan Ramon. So J-U-R-N.
2: Oh, Juan. Wacht even, Juan.
1: Juan Ramon.
2: Ramon.
1: R-A-M-O-N. Ramon. But I don't know the name of the band.
2: Juan. Ramon Jimenez.
1: Ramon, yeah. There's millions of Juan Ramons.
2: Yeah.
1: I could send you. I think the band had a different name that he was in, but I can send you later the link to that.
2: Okay.
1: Anyway, he became my friend, and we would have sessions. I'd go up to Sopelmo, which is a quiet, sleepy little town, and play with him. So I wrote a song about it, and then I filmed him and myself talking. I got someone to film us at the coffee shop talking and jamming a bit.
0: Oh, that's cool.
1: It's very autobiographical. So not all the songs are autobiographical, but because no one's life is interesting enough to completely document every detail of it. But that's just a little nice moment, I think. Yeah, it's a cute song, yeah.
0: Wil jij het vertalen?
2: Nee.
0: Nou, weet je wat we doen? Dan gaan we het gewoon even niet vertalen. Dan gaan we even door naar de volgende vraag.
2: Precies.
0: Even kijken hoor. How do you record it? Is it in a studio or you do it at home?
1: It varies according to how much money I have. At the moment, not a whole lot. So I record. I now have a mobile set up in my suitcase. So when I travel, I have 2 shirts, 2 pairs of trousers, and the rest is music gear.
0: Yeah.
1: I mean, literally, that's it. Yes, I have, nowadays you can do it with your laptop. That's what I do. I have some very good microphones, so I drag them around with me and just because it's just me and the guitar and you need 2 microphones. And then I either get other people to come in one by one and play or sometimes, like during COVID, I was stuck here in Apeldoorn and I rented out the Coda Library in Oechelen. I rented out part of that, and that was my studio for about 2 years during COVID. So I did a lot of recording there and do a lot of the drums and bass I program on the computer using drum loops and bass performances. And

met a gal called Leela. She talks like tequila. She's got everything a man would crave. Well, she broke my heart in two. Now there's nothing left to do but drink myself into an early grave.

He's got a union card and he's practicing hard to play the guitar. Gonna be a big star, yeah, he's gonna go far and carry moonbeams home in a jar. He ordered Chet's guitar course, COD, makes A and E, and he's working on B. Dig C and W and R and B, and me and a chimpanzee agree that one

Charlie got a pet monkey. He likes to get drunk and sing boogie woogie, and it sounds real funky. Come on, your time, boy. Sing one, monkey. Here we go. Let's hear it for the monkey. Woo! On Saturday night, they need some excitement. Jane gets right and the monkey gets tight, and their voices unite in the pale moonlight, and it sounds all right. Yeah, it's dynamite.

foreign war. But it wasn't. It was different in many ways, and so were those who did the fighting. In World War II, the average age of the combat soldier was 26.